This next one is a tune I always play when I'm trimming my mustache. It reminds me of what a crazy journey this thing we call life is. And as each whisker hits the sink basin, I think, oh, the things we've seen, my whisker compadre. The things we've seen. Now, if you don't have a mustache, try shaving a dog. Or a cat. Or maybe a sleeping relative.

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No, don't think I'm in danger.

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And then I get down here on Sunday morning and I'm dealing with a regular group of devils. And this thing has just unnerved me to the place that I don't.

feet of the head of the earth, the meat of the youth of the end of the earth, the oro. Eat of the earth, the eat of the moon of the earth, the oor of the earth, meat of the youth of the earth, the earth of the moon, the oor. Oor of the eat of the earth, meat of the earth, the oro. Eat of the earth, the oor of the earth, the oor of the earth, the oor of the earth.

3 years on the local circuit, played twice at the county fair. And the second time, Ben, our friend who worked the business end, said a guy from a label was there. There were two more like him at the next show, staring us down like hawks. And there was love in the air, and all the money was there, and we were going on tour with Candle.

ago, the Pink Floyd and Syd Barrett, and what, until now, have been a completely lost track as well. This one's called Vegetable Man.

Thursday morning on my way to work, I suddenly started asking myself all these questions. It started raining. It started raining really hard, so I ducked into a cafe. She brought me coffee, and the questions poured down over me. Like, what do you value? Do you really care about your job? Or it's not like you work in a hospital or something. Would it really make any difference if you didn't go in today? Or tomorrow? I mean, would they even notice? Is it just the money that matters? Is it that important that you have enough to choose what you do, what you eat, what you drink? What couldn't you live without? Or

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Can lead to unrest in the night. I toss and turn the page. Another book is burning the fire of doubt. And need the leap of faith. Save some face, saving grace from the massacre. Occurs from poison words of

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You say, I'm the saddest man alive. But you gotta keep going. 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
0: A local specialty with a pinch of sneaky assassination.
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0: Poison by radiation. 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
0: 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Are you prepared?
1: Rule the world. 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
0: 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I said to change things. 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Your home, your

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0: rappers is finished, like all of them was born in Finland. 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
1: And the magnificent.
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driver's license. 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I've seen the airwaves pull your eyes towards heaven. Outside Topeka in the phone lines, her good teeth

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0: drunk with stardust. When you were lasered into life in a beautifully precise manner, you clocked that which you'd never see, the minutiae of the world's beauty. You noticed how the guy across from you on the train put way too much aquaphor on his lips. 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
0: hunted it, surveying life's riches.
2: Yo, in the place to be at about this time, DJ Jazzy Jeff and yours truly, the Fresh Prince in the hands. We about to get busy old school style. Yo, Jazzy on the wheels, me on the MIC. But see, we got a couple new additions. We about to toss through something new at you. We got Little John on the D-R-U-M-S getting busy. And on the keys, my man James, what you doing back there? So we about to do a little something like this. All right, Jeff, back to the old school. Let's do it. All right, now

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Come on.